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1: So a few decades ago, remember this, I'm an 80s kid, grew up in the 90s, graduated high school in 2001. I remember growing up, turning 40, came with black balloons, over-the-hill jokes, and somebody handing you a keen as a birthday gift. Basically, society looked at you and said, well, nice knowing you. Now, 40 feels more like a second first draft. People are buying their first house at 40, going back to college, starting businesses, running marathons. Some are just getting around to having kids, which honestly explains why there are parents in their 40s chasing toddlers while muttering, I definitely should have stretched first. I'm 43. I don't feel over the hill. I just feel like I finally reached the age where I know what I'm doing, right as my knees start sending me strongly worded emails. Turns out 40 isn't the beginning of the end. It's just the age where your life gets interesting and your ibuprofen budget goes up.
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0: 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I'm at B-Dub Radio on Instagram. We wrap up our week-long hang with Ashley Cook in the next hour. Next week, I'm stoked. Ian Munsig on the show. If you've got questions for Ian, let me know at B-Dub Radio.
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Morgan Wallen just shared the songs keeping him company on tour, and one of them might surprise you. 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
1: Morgan Wallen dropped his Summertime Sounds playlist on Apple Music, and if you were expecting 3 straight hours of country, well, you expected wrong. He's got the classics covered with The Eagles' Desperado, Tom Petty's Free Fallin', Bob Seger's Against the Wind, and of course, Freebird. There's country with Eric Church's Springsteen. But then he throws in indie rock like Tame Impala and Foals, plus AC/DC just to keep everybody awake. And yes, he even included his own song with Post Malone, I Had Some Help, which is either confidence or the easiest way to make sure you don't skip your own hit. 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He's got a hot new song out called Love is Blind. He's opening up his own bar, but not in Nashville, in Deadwood, South Dakota. Ian Munsick is on the show this weekend. 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
1: Here we go. Ashley Cook, rapid fire. Beach or mountains?
2: Beach.
1: Coffee or energy drinks?
2: Matcha. Option C.
1: Oh, okay. Favorite tour stop for food?
2: For food?
1: Ooh. Yeah, like your which tour stop has the best food?
2: Weirdly, Portland.
1: Yeah. Portland, Oregon food scene is fire. Yeah, 100%. Last artist that completely blew you away live?
2: Patrick Droney.
1: First purchase after getting your first number one?
2: A house.
1: Nice. Responsible. I like that. If your fans could only know one thing about you they don't already know, what would it be?
2: They don't already know. I feel like they know a lot about me. I'm trying to think about what they don't
1: fair.
2: Know. What do they not know? What do they not know? I hate pickles. I can't whistle.
1: You can't whistle and you hate pickles.
2: Correct.
1: Well, you're really getting into the tea here.

0: Okay, you're in, and then just last one here. You're in a completely different place than when we first started talking. I remember meeting you in Napa for the first time. That was 4 years ago now, I think.
1: Crazy, yeah.
0: Which it seems like it was just yesterday. Fast forward another 3 years. What do you hope we're talking about then?
1: I hope we're talking about fourth record at that point, probably. Fourth record. And I hope we're talking about like my husband or something.
0: I was just going to say that. I hope we are talking about your somebody. Like,
1: yeah.
0: It happened for Taylor Swift. Now it's time to happen for Ashley Cook. That's what I'm just going to say.
1: One or two more interesting situations until then. Just, you know, we have stuff to write about, I guess.
0: You got time. You're good. But there's no rush.
1: Yeah, I mean, I would love to, you know, have that chapter in my life too, but I guess we'll just see. It's God's timing, not mine. But I hope we talk about that someday.
0: Absolutely. 100%. We'll do a video of you riding with me on the bike, and I'll be like, this is Ashley, and she's single, and that will be the only caption. And then we'll just post it and see what happens.
1: Great idea.
0: I'll make sure that, you know, we sign a waiver, so if anything happens, I'm not responsible. But, you know, I'm safe. I take my 9-year-old niece for rides. You'd be fine.
1: Oh, I'm down. Let's do it. Let's ride.
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I've got your Insta countdown coming up in minutes, brought to you by T-Mobile. 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
3: 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Number

0: Hi, this is John Ritter from Rise Up Country. Whenever I'm traveling through Dothan, I lock it in on Your Country Morning Show with Jerome and Dixie. They're a hoot. They keep it fun on your morning drive on 95.5 WTVY. I'll see you this Sunday morning at 10.
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Do you have an ant problem? Because you might be making it worse with one very satisfying move. 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
1: If I see an ant in my kitchen, I'm not exactly stopping to ask how its day is going. It's B-Dub. I'm handling this situation. Apparently, that is the wrong move. An ant expert says squishing an ant releases a chemical distress signal that basically tells the rest of the colony, hey, everybody, we've got a situation over here. So instead of solving the problem, you might be sending out the ant version of a group text. The advice, pick it up and put it outside. Yeah, because if there's one thing I have time for, it's personally escorting every ant back to nature. They also say that vinegar or lemon juice can erase their little scent trails, which is great. Now my kitchen smells like a salad, and the ants are probably just annoyed instead of gone.
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0: The spotlight shines again for Elvis 49 with Elvis tribute artist Jerome Jackson as we commemorate the 49th anniversary of the passing of a legend. 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
1: 1% of people are already making AI do their homework, and honestly, I kind of respect it. It's B-Dub. We'll talk about it next.

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1: 1% of people are living absolute chaos. A new survey found that 1% are in more than 20 group chats. 20. Like, at that point, your phone isn't a phone anymore. It's a full-time customer service job. It's B-Dub. The biggest group, 35% say they're in zero group chats. And honestly, I'm a little jealous. 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Then there's the moment one chat suddenly has 300 unread messages. About a quarter of us read every message. Another quarter just skim to figure out who's getting married or who's mad. And 1% admit they all use AI to summarize it. Which honestly might be the healthiest relationship anyone has with a group chat.
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1: 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Heard the Mark Patrick weight loss hypnosis hype? Well, I attended because my father stopped smoking with hypnosis. Hypnosis eliminated my desire for soda and fast food, made me want to exercise, and I lost 60 pounds in 6 months. My energy level exploded. I went to another session to deal with some other problem foods, and I lost another 10 pounds. 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

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Ian Munsig, for the first time, is breaking through on mainstream country radio, and he's loving it. 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

It's your country, 95.5 WTVY. Morgan Wallen just gave us a peek at his summer playlist, and one song on it might surprise you. We'll get into that next in the breakdown brought to you by T-Mobile.

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1: Morgan Wallen just dropped his personal summer playlist on Apple Music, and honestly, it's less bro country than you might expect. Yeah, there's Eric Church and even his own song with Post Malone, but he's also got Eagles, Tom Petty, Bob Seger, AC/DC, Lynyrd Skynyrd, and then some alt bands like Tame Impala and Foals mixed in. Basically, it's the musical version of hitting shuffle on your cool uncle's road trip playlist. Although, putting Freebird on a summer driving playlist is a bold move. Hope you've got about 11 minutes before your next exit. That's your breakdown.
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1: Minutes away from that most wanted song of the day, brought to you by T-Mobile. That's the biggest song in country music, according to your votes, and it plays next.

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0: but not in Asheville, in Deadwood, South Dakota. Ian Munsick is on the show this weekend. 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

Hi, this is John Ritter from Rise Up Country. Whenever I'm traveling through Dothan, I lock it in on Your Country Morning Show with Jerome and Dixie. They're a hoot. They keep it fun on your morning drive on 95.5 WTVY. I'll see you this Sunday morning at 10.

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0: you're having a great weekend, but make sure you join us back here when Dixie returns. 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
1: I knew I'd see her around. 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

0: having a great weekend, but make sure you join us back here when Dixie returns. 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Plus, Monday is National Moon Day and National Fortune Cookie Day. 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

0: 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He's opening up his own bar, but not in Nashville, in Deadwood, South Dakota. Ian Munsick is on the show this weekend. 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

0: 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Plus, Monday is National Moon Day and National Fortune Cookie Day. 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

0: Hi, this is John Ritter from Rise Up Country. Whenever I'm traveling through Dothan, I lock it in on Your Country Morning Show with Jerome and Dixie. They're a hoot. They keep it fun on your morning drive on 95.5 WTVY. I'll see you this Sunday morning at 10.
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1: He's a ranch hand in a pinch, man. Hotter than the red on the cattle brand. 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A cast iron skillet swinging lid flipper. 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Sipping on a six pack of Lone Star Light. 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

0: Hey, hope you're having a great weekend, but make sure you join us back here when Dixie returns. 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
1: Let's count them down, y'all. My name is Fitz. That's F-I-T with a Z, and it's time to play the hits. Welcome to the most impactful countdown to country music. This is the summer of hits on the Country Top 40. And that's right, doing this thing from the original OG studios deep in the heart of Texas, where summer is rolling right along, whether you're headed to the lake, firing up the grill, making memories with the family, or just riding with the windows down and the country music turned way up. Thank you for letting me ride shotgun with you this weekend. We got another great show ahead, the biggest hits in country music, some amazing stories, and a few surprises, and plenty of reasons to turn it up. But first, let's take a quick look back at last week and when Megan Maroney was sitting on top of the country music mountain with Beautiful Thing.

0: Last weekend, Megan Maroney was the queen at the countdown, picking up her fourth career number one with Beautiful Things. And what a ride she's been on lately. But a brand new weekend means a whole new race. So the big question is, can Megan hang on to the top spot, or is somebody about to knock her off the mountain? That's right. Even in country music, we play king and queen of the mountain. So let's count them down.
1: Number 40.
0: There's more than one way to make it on top in country music, and Kacey Musgraves is living proof. She's released 23 solo singles, and believe it or not, she's still chasing her first CT40 number one. But when you've got 8 Grammys, 7 CMA Awards, and 4 ACM Awards sitting on the shelf, I'd say you're doing just fine. She's one of the most respected artists in country music, and this weekend, we're showing Kacey some CT40 love. Debuting at number 40, here's Kacey Musgraves with Drive.

Well, how about that? East Texas girl, Casey Musgraves, kicking off this weekend's countdown, making her CT40 debut with a brand new song, Dry Spell, at number 40. And welcome back, Casey. It's good to see you. You know what? She's not the only new face this weekend. Coming in right behind her at number 39 is Jacob Hackworth. Now, if his name sounds familiar, there's a good reason for that. You first heard What Took You So Long right here on the Country Top 40 with Fitz Launchpad. And now that song has officially made the jump onto the countdown. The power of the Launchpad, y'all. I'm telling you. At number 39, here's Jacob Hackworth with What Took You So Long. You told

0: CT40 Launchpad alumni Jacob Hackworth right there with a debut song, What Took You So Long? Starting his climb at number 39, and you got Fitz playing all the hits. And we all know that it takes time and determination to make it in country music, but for Lubbock, Texas-based band Flatland Cavalry, it took a little bit longer than most to break out of the Texas country scene and into the worldwide country scene. And I'll tell you what, they're appreciating the love from fans all over the world.
1: Y'all have 7 number one singles in the state of Texas. Are you sort of feeling, finally, this Texas country sound is now not only nationwide, but becoming a worldwide thing?
2: Wow. I mean, yeah, this is like year number 12 plus, so it's amazing to consider that we have gone from just Texas to Oklahoma, Missouri, all around there. We're in Vegas today. We were in Australia earlier this year. It's like all around the world. Yeah, every time we play a show, there's always some folks that are there that are really feeling the music. Someone was bawling their eyes out in Detroit last week, like front row. So much so, they're like, are you okay? But yeah, people have discovered the music, and it's, you know, it's healing, it's helping them. So it's a blessing to get to travel around and share that gift with people.
0: All right, so wherever you are, go ahead and grab a tissue, and let's listen to the guys from Flatland Cavalry sing us a world-famous breakup song right now. This is Never Coming Back, number 38.

0: Six guys and one awesome sound. That was Flatland Cavalry with Never Coming Back. Jumping up two spots this week on the countdown, landing at number 38. And the summer of hits with Fitz is just getting started on the Country Top 40. And coming up, Kevin Power stops by the studio to tell the wild story of how a kid from Boston ended up writing hit songs in Music City for some of country music's biggest stars. Don't go anywhere. That's next.
1: And Doug.
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4: Thank you, Kojo. That's Cody Johnson right there, and we are back to the summer of hits on the Country Top 40 with Fitz, with brand new music coming up at the bottom of the hour. Get ready for the CT40 launch pad. But right now, one of my favorite people in the game today, y'all. Back in the countdown after a couple of weeks away. Cody Johnson riding back in at number 37 with Horseback.
5: He's a ranch hand in a pinch, man. Hotter than the red on a cattle brand. Cause she's a gold digger with a quick trigger. A cast iron skillet swinging lid flipper.

C-O-J-O. Kojo was his name-o. Cody Johnson back in the saddle, returning to the countdown at number 37 with Horseback after a brief time away. Now, talk about a career change. Stephen Wilson Jr. walked away from a job as a biochemist. That's right. It must be science. And he traded the lab coat for a guitar and decided to chase country music instead. And I'd say, you know what? That risk paid off. Stephen Wilson Jr. right now with Gary, number 36.

0: Stephen Wilson Jr. keeping the momentum rolling, moving up to number 36 with Gary. And you ever notice that, country music doesn't care where you're from as long as your story is real? Zach Topp and Tucker Wetmore from Washington State, the Pacific Northwest. John Party's a California guy. And Canada keeps turning out country stars like crazy. And now you could add Kevin Powers to that list. Born in Boston, where they go and park the car. That's right. He went there and he parked the car and then he drove the car. Had to stop in North Carolina before chasing his country music dreams in Nashville.
1: But Boston born.
2: Yes, sir.
1: Raleigh, North Carolina raised.
2: Yes, sir.
1: When'd you move to Raleigh?
2: I think I was like 3 or 4 years old.
1: You know, a lot of people don't know about the beauty of North Carolina.
2: Mm-hmm. It's blowing up now.
1: It is blowing up. Mm-hmm. Tech stuff, all that stuff?
2: Yes, sir.
1: What made you decide to make the trek to Nashville and say, I'm doing this?
2: I just fell in love with writing songs every day. My A&R Eric Hurt put me in rooms every day, and I knew that's the place I needed to be. Felt like home.
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0: Kevin Powers along with Shaboozy jumping up three spots on the countdown. An amazing collaboration right there. That was Move On at number 35. Country Top 40. You're checking out the Summer of Hits on the Country Top 40 with Fitz. And coming up, we're about to put Chase Matthew fans to the ultimate test. You think you're his biggest fan? Well, you might just have a chance to take home the ultimate Chase Matthew souvenir. Stay with me. I'll tell you about it next.
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0: Hey, this is Parker McCollum, and you're listening to country music's longest-running countdown show. The tradition continues. 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
1: Thank you, Parker, and we're back to the summer of hits on the Country Top 40 with Fitz. Hope you got those drinks in the cooler and the fan in front of the freezer, because, y'all, the summer heat down here in Texas is here. And wherever you are, I hope you are obviously safe from the heat and the crazy amount of storms that are happening in our nation right now. The countdown continues. Rain, sleet, snow, heat, it don't matter. We're at number 34 with Parker McCollum and Killing Me.

Parker McCollum moving up a couple of spots this week, landing at number 34 with Killing Me. And you got Fitz playing all the hits. And we all know there are super fans, you know, the kind who do just about anything to own a little piece of their favorite artist. Well, check this out. Chase Matthew may have just the thing for you. He is putting his fully custom Dodge Ram up for sale, and he's taking offers right now. Me, I think I'm going to stick to my 96 Eddie Bauer Ford Bronco sitting in my driveway. But Chase, pretty cool thing what you're doing. Chase Matthew holding it down at number 33.

0: Chase Matthew is holding down the number 33 spot for a second week with his song called Holding It Down. Welcome to the summer of hits on the Country Top 40 with Fitz. And at this moment of the show, you can call me
1: Captain Fitz,
0: because we're about to climb into the cockpit and start the countdown and launch another rising country star into orbit. We call it the CT40 launch pad, where new music gets its liftoff, and sometimes a career finds a whole new galaxy of fans. So strap in, y'all. 3, 2, and 1. CT40 Mission Control. We are go

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Welcome back to the Country Top 40, and my name is Fitz, and I'm going to tell you right now, I was born to play the hits. Doing this thing from the original CT40 studios deep in the heart of Texas, the launch pad is on the way in just a few minutes. Get ready to hear a brand new artist launched into the stars. Right now, we're at number 32 with Ashley McBride, and what if we don't?

Top 40 Countdown. And, you know, I've been to many, many country concerts. I've seen fans throw hats, shirts, even cell phones on stage, right, to try to get some sort of selfie. But I do believe this one might take the cake. At a show in Pennsylvania, somebody handed Shane Proffitt a live... I can't believe I'm saying this. A live giant tortoise. Just a fan of the audience handed him a tortoise on the stage. How did that thing get through security? I have no idea. But Shane just picked it up, looked at it, checked it out, and he kept on singing. The show must go on. You know, just like it was another night at the office. Here's Shane Proffitt with Long Live Country checking in at number 31.

Prophet holding strong this week at number 31 with Long Live Country. Love that song. Way to go, Shane. You got Fitz playing all these hits. And you know what? One of my favorite parts of this job is discovering new artists. I mean, I get to meet them, hear their stories, and sometimes I get to introduce you to a song before the rest of the world even catches on. And that's exactly what the CT40 Launchpad is all about. 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All right, crew, you got Captain Fitz and step aboard the CT40 Launchpad. This week, we're going to put the spotlight on a rising star who is just getting her mission started, Lakeland Lemmings. She's a West Tennessee native who just turned 20 years old, but country music has always been in her orbit her entire life. Her dad, Philip Lemmings, has spent years on the road as a touring country guitar player, so you could say she was born into

the business. She's got it in her DNA. Lakeland was singing by the time she was 6 years old, landed her first record deal at 19, and now, at just 20 years old, she is ready to see just how far this rocket can fly. CT-40 Mission Control, all systems are a go. 3, 2, 1, ignition. Lakeland Lemmings is go for launch with Gabe.

0: Your CT40 Launchpad Artist of the Week, that was Lakeland Lemmings with Get Around Boy. And I would love to hear from you right now. What you think of Lakeland's song? 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Only 20 years old, and she has such a bright future in front of her. Congratulations from being launched from the CT40 Launchpad. 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The summer of hits is heating up, and the race to number one is just getting started. When we come back, we're going to crack open the top 30, where every spot gets tougher, every move matters, and the battle for the top is on. Plus, I'm going to introduce you to this weekend's fierce female. So mamas, grab your daughters and don't go anywhere. We're just getting started on the Country Top 40 with Fitz.
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3: Welcome back, y'all. 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You got Fitz. I'm the guy who plays the hits. And you have found the soundtrack to your summer. We still got a long way to go on our run to number one. And from here on out, every spot counts. The hits get bigger, but the numbers get smaller, and the competition gets even tighter, and you never know who's going to finish on top. So turn it up, and let's make this summer drive a good one. 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

0: Jackson Westbrook moving up a couple of spots this weekend, taking Painted You Pretty to number 30. I want to say a happy belated happy fifth anniversary to Blake Shelton and Gwen Stefani. 5 years married, and they still look crazy about each other, and I just love seeing it. Congratulations to both of them and to Blake, who's checking in this weekend on the Country Top 40 at number 29 with Let Him In Anyway.
1: Ain't it?

That ain't no BS, but it is BS. Blake Shelton moving up a spot this week to number 29 with Let Him In Anyway. And, you know, every now and then a country artist reminds you that they're a whole lot more than just a great singer. Case in point, Russell Dickerson. WrestleMania, brother. You know, a lot of folks don't realize this, but before he was front and center behind the microphone, he was absolutely ripping on the guitar and a roadie at the same time, setting up the speakers and the microphones, making sure that everything sounded great. And if you listen close to this next song, that's Russell himself melting the frets. A true guitar virtuoso, ladies and gentlemen. So turn it up. Russell Dickerson with Worth Your While at number 20.

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And it's time to honor the ladies who deal with life head on and with fire in their eyes. 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And I'll rise like the day I rise up. Her name is Tamika Hazel, and what started as a day at the beach with friends turned into a fight for somebody's life. Tamika was swimming off the coast of Wales with her 14-year-old friend, Sophia Ann, and when the tide began pulling them into deeper water, without warning, Sophia Ann suffered a seizure and disappeared beneath the waves. And now think about this. Tamika is 12. She's in deep water. She's being pulled under herself, and her friend is completely unresponsive. But she didn't panic. She didn't swim away, and she didn't let go. Tamika grabbed Sophia Ann by her hair, pulled her back above the water, lifted her onto her shoulder, and fought her way toward shore. And she was swallowing seawater. Her legs were being banged against the rocks, but she kept on going. She kept on going until they were close enough to cry out for help. And a woman on the beach began CPR. Emergency crews arrived, and after being treated at the hospital, thank God, Sophia Ann made it home. And her mother said it plainly, without Tamika, her daughter wouldn't be here today. And that's what being a fierce female really means. It's not about never being afraid. It's about being scared and still deciding that somebody else's life matters more than your fear. At only 12 years old, Tamika Hazel showed a kind of courage that has absolutely nothing to do with age. Tamika, you are a hero. You're incredible. You are a fierce female.

0: out with the champion. And this weekend, the title belongs to a 12-year-old girl named Tamika Hazel. When her friend's life was on the line, she didn't think about the risk to herself. She just did what heroes do. She showed up. And that's what the fierce female is all about. And if you know a woman or a young lady who's making a difference in your family, your community, your world around you, send me the story. 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
5: 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Take it away, Fitz.
6: I think that's a great idea, Alexandra. Alexandra Kay right now on the countdown, continuing her climb. She's got number 27 with Straight for the Heart. Ready?

0: She's headed straight for the top of the country top 40. That's Alexandra Kay with Straight for the Heart, jumping up one spot to number 27. And since we're all looking up right now, right? Feeling positive, feeling good. Let's get our hands up in the air for one of the most inspiring individuals to grab the mic in country music in a long, long time. Nothing's going to hold down this man's enthusiasm and spirit. It's the Reverend Roll, Mr. Jelly Roll, number 26, with Hands Up.
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0: 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All right, and we're all just going to get together and give Jelly a big old attaboy!
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0: Your Leap of the Week is brought to you by T-Mobile. You know, I guess summer is kind of wedding season all over the place right now, even though it is really, really hot. Let's hope that the nuptials most people celebrate aren't going down like the wedding in this next song. Graylin James with Water at a Wedding, number 25.
3: Well,

0: Graylin James dances ahead one position to number 25 with Water at a Wedding. And you got Fitz playing all the hits. And I think I'm going to go grab myself some water right now because, well, you know what? I'm even starting to sweat. I'm about to bring Riley Green into the CT40 studios, ladies. And I'm telling you, I got you. I got you covered. I'm going to ask Riley exactly what you have been dying to ask him. That's next. This segment of the Summer of Hits on the Country Top 40 with Fitz is brought to you by T-Mobile.
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0: Hey, it's Dustin Lynch, and let's get back to the hits with my latest Easy to Love on the Country Top 40. Take it away, Fitz.
1: Thank you, Dustin. Coolest dude in the world right there from Tullahoma, Tennessee, Dustin Lynch. He's got number 20.

0: strong. Holding on to that number 24 spot for another week. That was Dustin Lynch with Easy to Love. And you got Fitz playing all the hits. And listen, I want to talk to the ladies for a moment, okay? Only the ladies. Listen, Riley Green is in the building. I can see him right now. I can see his mustache just popping out. And I know that each and every one of you has been dying to ask him something. So I'm going to take care of that for you right now. Come on, let's bring him in here. Come on, Riley.
1: And from every female across the entire world right now, I've been asked to do this for you.
2: And if you feel like I do, baby, come on. Woo!
1: Let's get it on.
3: Okay, yeah.
1: I just wanted to do that for every female because I knew that they would want me to say that to you.
3: That's the first time anybody's done that.
1: Sorry to freak you out.
3: I'm glad it was you.
1: Thank you.
0: I think he blacked out for a second. Riley, he's got number 23 with Think As You Drum.

Riley Green moving up two more spots this weekend with Think As You Drunk landing at number 23. And you know, when life throws a whole lot at you, everybody handles it differently. Some people hit pause. Others just sort of roll up their sleeves and try to get to work. That sounds a lot like John Party right now. When he's not out on tour, you're going to find him back on his California ranch, driving bulldozers, running excavators, cutting roads, and building something that'll last. The guy's not afraid of a little dirt under his fingernails, and he's making some pretty great music, too. John Party with Boots Off.

0: Party digging in at number 22 for a second week with Boots Off. You're checking out the Summer of Hits on the Country Top 40 with Fitz. And coming up, we're going to unlock the doors to the famous CT40 Vault, a place where country music history lives. Wall-to-wall gold records, legendary stories, timeless songs, and every era that helped build the music we love today. And this weekend, we're spinning the vault wheel all the way back to the year 1980, the year of the Miracle on Ice. Stay with me. We're going down to the vault after this.
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13: Hi, my name's Robin Fletcher. I've smoked for 46 years. I went to a seminar and I have not smoked a cigarette since I left. My best friend came with me and neither one of us smoked. I took my three sisters and my brother-in-law and my sister's best friend. None of them have smoked a cigarette, and I want to thank you from the bottom of my heart. Thank you.
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0: I went to a Mark Patrick seminar back at February 12, 2015, the Stop Smoking, and it worked. I'm coming up on 11 years. A friend of mine also went in October of 2015, and he still no longer smokes. This is after, for myself, almost 30 years of smoking, and it was just amazing.
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1: This is Lainey Wilson, and you're listening to the Country Top 40. Now, let's get back to my buddy Fitz playing all the hits.
2: Thank you, Lainey. We love you, girl. And I'll tell you, on my 2026 bingo card, I did not have Lainey Wilson and John Mayer doing a song together. But here they are right now with things we can't forget about. Phone, keys, wallet, number 21.

0: Our lovely Lainey Wilson, pulling ahead two spots on the countdown, landing at number 21, along with her partner, John Mayer, and their song, Phone, Keys, Wallet. You got Fitz, and I Was Born to Play the Hits, and every week, we got a little bit of traveling to look forward to as we head down to the famous Bob Kingsley Country Top 40 Vault and comb through the history of country music legends. And as always, your ticket to the vault is brought to you this weekend by Sleep Number. Thank you guys so much for taking care of everybody's ticket. And the journey is simple, right? Just getting in is a little more complicated. As I walk up to the very tight security around here, our brand new eye retina scanner. Let me look into it. Oh, that's bright.
1: Hello, Fitz. Please step in front of the retina eye scanner.
0: All right, let's get cleared for entry.
1: Did you get a new haircut? I really like it.
0: Well, thank you very much. Yes, I did, actually. Thank you. That is so nice of you. And if you didn't know, it's programmed to be friendly, by the way.
1: I really like that shirt.
0: Sometimes it gets a little too friendly. Hey, can we just sort of get in the vault right now, please? I don't have very much time. You're very, very nice, but, you know, I have to show these people around some country music history.
1: Access granted.
0: Thank you so much. All right. Sorry about that, y'all. It's a little embarrassing. All right. Follow me this way. We're going to be celebrating the sweetest songs in country music history, beginning in the year that the talking teddy bear, Teddy Ruxpin, was in everyone's stockings.
2: Hi, my name is Teddy Ruxpin. Can you and I be friends?
0: Ronald Reagan won the general election for President of the United States of America. And it was the year the Winter Olympics opened in Lake Placid, where the U.S. men's hockey team pulled off the legendary Miracle on Ice.

that was Eddie Rabbit with Driving My Life Away. Such a jam. And Follow Me This Way, Watch Your Step. We're going to travel 12 years ahead to the dusty box of hits labeled The King. One of my favorite boxes. And this song spent 2 weeks at number one on the country top 40. And I know you know this one from the Pure Country movie soundtrack. And if you haven't watched Pure Country, you got to watch it tonight.

2 weeks at number one on the countdown in 1992. That was King George with I Cross My Heart. And now follow me this way. We're going to move ahead another 24 years to a summer song that every dude who's ever been dumped can relate to, and one that went straight to the top of the Country Top 40 countdown.

0: from 2016. That was Dierks Bentley, an unbelievable pilot, by the way, with his 14th number one single, Somewhere on a Beach. And with that, we end this week's field trip through the halls of country music history. But don't worry, you know this. I'm going to be here with you. Same time, same place, next weekend. 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And just follow me right over here. We're going to cross over the world famous threshold. And can you give me a little push, please? Yeah, this door is heavy. Let's push this Unectes size door. Come on. To slam shut behind us. Country Top
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0: country music. It's the Country Top 40 with Fitz, and I hope you're hanging in there wherever you're listening. It's been one wild week across America. Scorching heat, heavy rain, flooding, powerful storms, and if you're in Texas like me, woo, we've definitely been feeling every bit of it. So I'm thinking about you wherever you are. And if you have kiddos at home, you could almost feel it, can't you? Summer's flying by. Those back-to-school commercials are popping up everywhere. And for a lot of families, that excitement comes with just a little anxiety, too. So here's my promise. For the next couple of hours, let me take some of the weight off your shoulders. Roll the windows down, crank it up, grab the family, or just steal a little time for yourself. We're going to laugh a little, sing a lot, make some memories, and count down the biggest songs in country music together. Let's fire up the next 20 songs on the Country Top 40 with Fitz. 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
0: Could definitely say these guys are part of the Country Top 40 with Fitz family, and they always impress me so much with their talent and their message. Here's Dan and Shay showing up with

say so. A very powerful song with an important message. That's Dan and Shay moving up one to number 20 with Say So. And now let's talk about Zach Top ZT. Listen, don't worry. The mustache

is still alive and well, but whew, we almost had a national emergency there for a second. But Zach has made a pretty big lifestyle change. He says he used to laugh at artists who traveled with a gym trailer and worked out every morning, and then reality hit. He says playing 3, 4, sometimes 5 shows a week takes a toll on your body. And he told me, he's like, Fitz, I guess I had to trade my 10 a.m. beers for 10 a.m. squats just to stay in shape for the road. But I love that, because whether you're on a tour bus, behind a desk, or just chasing kids around all day, you got to take care of the machine that's carrying you through life, all right? Mind, body, spirit. Remember this. Movement is medicine, no matter how you do it. The newly crowned fitness fanatic, Zach Top, he's the number 19 with South of Sanity. Playing.

Zach Topp holding strong at number 19 this weekend was South of Sanity. And all right, hang on a second. I can't believe this. Again, for the second weekend in a row, we got back-to-back Zachs. It's a full-on Zach attack. Last weekend, it was Zach John King into Zach Topp. And this weekend, we just flipped him. Zach Topp rolls right into Zach John King. Back-to-back Zachs. All right, at this point, I'm starting to think somebody in the CT40 music department is kind of starting to mess with me. So before we move on, let's see if I can squeeze in one more Zach. There we go. There you go. Zach John King checking in number 18 with Get to Drinkin'.

ZJK, Zach John King moving up two spots this week into number 18. We'll get to drinking. And right now, I'm going to take a second to wish a big old happy birthday to one of the nicest guys you'll ever meet in country music, Luke Bryan. His birthday was July 17th. It's his birthday weekend. And knowing Luke, if he could sneak away, he's probably kicked back on a dock somewhere. He's got a fishing rod in one hand and a cold beer in the other. That's about as Luke Bryan as it gets. So happy birthday, buddy, man. I hope it's been a great one. You're such a great man. And I've got a little birthday gift for you. This weekend's number 17 song of the Country Top 40 with Fitz, Luke Bryan with Country, and She Knows It. Yeah.

0: country, and she knows it. From this weekend's birthday boy, had a birthday July 17th, Luke Bryan. Happy birthday, man. He's holding it down to number 17 again this week. Welcome to the summer of hits on the Country Top 40 with Fitz, and we're getting closer and closer to this weekend's top 10, and trust me, you don't want to go anywhere. Coming up, I'm going to be hanging out with Lauren Elena, and she's going to really open up about taking on some of life's hardest moments and turning them into some of her most personal music yet. Plus, I got the good stuff story of the week, because we could all use a little reminder that there's still a whole lot of good people doing good things out there. So don't move. We're back in just a little bit on the Country Top 40 with Fitz.
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0: Hi, this is John Ritter from Rise Up Country. Whenever I'm traveling through Dothan, I lock it in on Your Country Morning Show with Jerome and Dixie. They're a hoot. They keep it fun on your morning drive on 95.5 WTVY. I'll see you this Sunday morning at 10.
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4: Thank you, Hardy. That's my dude right there. Love you, man. Welcome back to the hits on the Country Top 40 with Fitz and the one place in country music with the stories behind the songs. We're at number 16 right now with an amazing lineup. Hardy, Eric Church, Morgan Wallen, Tim McGraw. This is MacArthur.
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0: And you got Fitz playing all the hits. And, you know, every now and then somebody comes into your life who just gets you. And for me, that's Lauren Elena. We've been friends for years. And after both losing our dads recently, we spent the first part of our visit just talking about life, you know, not music. And eventually Lauren got us back on track by telling me that I smelled good. Thank goodness for that. Yep. That's how the interview started.
1: I'm going to cry. You smell good.
2: You smell good, too.
1: That, like, brought me back to life.
2: Smell me again.
1: What is that?
2: Get it. All right.
1: But anyway, it's good to see you. I have been thinking about you. The album, I have some songs about my dad on there, so you'll have to check them out. I mean, one's about my daughter and my dad, but then there's a song. It's actually out called Little Things that I just, like, wrote about when you lose someone like that. It makes you change your whole perspective on life. So anyway, yeah, so.
2: Well, and I can't wait to hear the new music that comes from
1: you.
2: Music comes from pain.
1: I'm going to share even more. I'm going to share even more in the future, but yes.
0: And that is the true role of an artist, you know, to blend the beauty with the pain and really make something important. So, and you got to check out Lauren's new album next month when it comes out. It's unbelievable. A little taste of that brand new music right now. Lauren Elena, Chase Matthew with All My Exes at number 15. Another

0: Lauren Elaine and Chase Matthew making a healthy jump up three spots to number 15 with All My Exes. And you got Fitz playing the hits on the Country Top 40. And I think it's time we put a little smile on all of our faces with some good stuff, because good feels good. You know what I mean? You have to admit it. Good feels good. There's enough drama in the world right now. And your good stuff is brought to you by Sleep Number.
1: That's the good stuff.
0: You know, every once in a while, somebody reminds us what real courage looks like. And this one takes us to my home state of Texas, happening over 4th of July weekend. Actually, this went down, and families were out on Alvarado Lake making memories when, in an instant, a boat carrying 9 people flipped over. 3 children were trapped underneath and panic took over. But one man didn't panic. Off-duty firefighter and paramedic Jason Horn, he was right there with his 12-year-old daughter when people started screaming for help. And without a second, he thought, man, I got to do something. He dove under that overturned boat, not once, but over and over and over again, pulling those children out one by one. And one

little girl wasn't breathing. Another child had no pulse. And Jason immediately started CPR right there on top of the overturned boat until those kids started breathing again. And by the time first responders reached the shore, all three children were alive. And incredibly, they're expected to recover without life-threatening injuries. And you know what I love most about this story? Jason wasn't on the clock. He didn't have to jump in. He chose to. Because for people like that, being a hero isn't a job. It's just who they are. So Jason Horn, as a daddy, as a father, and from all of us at the Country Top 40 Countdown, thank you for reminding us that when the worst moments happen, there are still extraordinary people willing to dive straight into them. And that's the good stuff. He's a

Gabby Barrett right there, and one of the good ones, the Good Stuff Song of the Week. And after hearing Jason's story, man, there couldn't be a more fitting song. Gabby released the song to country radio in June of 2020, and by April of 2021, it had climbed all the way to number one on the country top 40 with Fitz. And all of that good stuff was brought to you by Sleep Number. 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

Welcome back to the Summer of Hits on the Country Top 40 with Fitz. And I'm going to tell you right now, because you know what? My Mama Fitz told me I was born to play the hits. And thank you for continuing this climb with me with a song that many people are talking about right now. It is so unique. Stella Lefty at number 14 with Boston. On a

0: Last May, Stella Lefty continuing her incredible first ride toward the top of the CT40 mountain with Boston, advancing one more spot to number 14 this weekend. And if you've ever wondered why country star John Morgan has become such a hot commodity in Nashville riding rooms, well, I'm going to tell you your answer right now. He's just an incredible teammate for whatever you need.
1: Yeah, and I love trying to be a chameleon, you know. If I'm in the room with, you know, Casey Beathard, I'm going to try to be a melody guy that day or play guitar.
2: Oh,
1: you know?
2: No kidding.
1: Yeah, I mean, he's just such a great lyricist, you know.
2: You're just like a good team.
1: Yeah, I'll help out if I need to, but usually I don't with him. And guys like that, they're just so good. And I'm exaggerating, but you know what I mean. Like, I like filling the role of what's needed in the room that day.
0: To lucky number 13 this week.

John Morgan marching ahead another spot to spend the weekend at number 13 with Kid Myself. And you got Fitz playing all those hits. And right now, check it out. Things have changed. We have last weekend's number one song. That means there's a brand new number one ahead of us. Here's Megan Maroney with Beautiful Things coming in, number 12.

0: Beautiful Things from Megan Maroney, falling back 11 spots from the number one spot last weekend to land at number 12 this weekend. And wow, you know what that means. We already know that we're going to have a brand new number one song this weekend. So now I'm starting to get anxious, trying to figure out who's going to be number one. And coming up on the Summer of Hits on the Country Top 40 with Fitz, one song, one memory, and one summer that a listener says they'll never forget. And if you've ever laughed until your stomach hurt on a lake with people you love, this one's going to hit home. Coming up, your CT40 fan favorite, Music with Memories, on the Country Top 40 with Fitz.
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0: Hey, y'all, this is George Burge, and this is my latest hit, Ride, Ride, Ride, featuring Luke Bryan on the Country Top 40 with Fitz. Let's go.
1: That's right. There you go. George and Luke hanging at that number 11 spot on the countdown, getting so close to the top 10 with Ride, Ride, Ride. And come on, say it with me. All right, all right, all right. Number 11.

teaming up together, riding ahead two more spots, saddling up, spending their weekend at number 11 with Ride, Ride, Ride. And I'm not going to lie to you, this is one of my favorite parts of the countdown. I will never forget when it was beamed down from above. God gave me this idea for a bit called Music with Memories. This weekend brought to you by T-Mobile. And every weekend I ask you to tell me about that one country song that you will never hear the same way again because, you know, life attached a memory to it. And this weekend it comes from Ashley. She wrote me on TikTok. She says, "What's up, Fitz? Every time I hear Pontoon by Little Big Town, I'm instantly back on Beaver Lake with my mom, dad, my grandparents, my brothers, my cousins, pretty much the whole family packed onto one pontoon boat. And nobody cared what time it was. We'd just spend all day swimming and eating, having watermelon, laughing so hard that we'd cry, and watching the sun disappear behind the trees. My grandpa was always the captain. And he said, you better call me Captain Gramps. And he'd crank up pontoon every single time we pulled away from the dock. And man, he passed away a couple of years ago. And we still take that same boat out every summer. His seat stays empty, but somehow, man, when this song comes on, it feels like he's right there with us again. So thank you for reminding us that songs don't just play. They take us back, and they bring them back. Ashley Benton, Rogers, Arkansas.

0: There you go. The perfect music with memories song of the weekend. 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

0: This is Joe Richbird with JR's Lawnmower Shop, Op, Alabama. 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
3: 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As the songs get bigger, the numbers get smaller. So get ready, y'all. Welcome to the Summer of Hits on the Country Top 40 with Fitz. We've made our way to the ultimate showdown where only the strongest survive. It's like the OK Corral of radio, and we got them all right here for you right now. So saddle up your horses, folks, because you know what time it is. It's top 10 time.
5: Hey, yo, Fitz. This is David Piper from Clearwater, Florida, and I have been a fan of Kenny Chesney for over 20 years because you know what? This is Kenny Country down here. So let's hear Kenny now with some Carry On. Oh, the Country Top 40. Sail on, Captain.
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3: What's going on, David? Thank you so much for sending me that. Thank you for that voice memo. Man, would I love to go hang out in some Clearwater, Florida right now. He's one of the most prolific singer-songwriters to ever work in the studio and on the stage. Make some noise for Kenny Chesney with his 59th single to crack into the Country Top 40 Top 10. It's Carry On.

Kenny Chesney floating ahead too, cracking into the top 10 for the 59th time in his career with Carry On at number 10. Way to go, Kenny. And here's someone who pretty much lives her entire life inside the top 10 right after she releases a song, especially when a song is in Toy Story 5. And at the top of any music genre she ventures into, she owns it. Taylor Swift with I Knew It, I Knew You. She checks in at number 9.

Taylor Swift taking a big two-spot step ahead to land at number 9 this weekend with I Knew It, I Knew You. Well, let's talk about tattoos a second. I love them. I guess I could say I have a thing for tattoos. You know what I mean? Although I don't have one, I just have a thing for them. They've become mainstream in country music with many artists, you know, going for major coverage. And Kane Brown is one of those who is known for all the ink that he's got on him. But believe it or not, in a recent interview with Inked Magazine, Kane said that he won't let his kids even think about getting tattoos. But he admitted that once they're grown up and moved out, well, you know what? He has no say in the matter. And that's the story of parenting, isn't it, right? We teach, we guide, but once they're out of the house, you hope they make good decisions on their own from what you taught them. Just like my dad would tell me, hey, son, let me tell you something. With your children, there are no guarantees. And I love you, Dad, and I miss you. Kane Brown, another great dad right now on the countdown, number 8 with Woman.

0: Brown moving ahead two spots, taking over at number eight this weekend with Woman. And you got Fitz playing all the hits. And we have just started the final leg of our journey to the number one song in the world. And we already heard last week's number one song last hour. So here's what we know. We have a brand new champion at the top. And I'm so excited to find out who's wearing the crown this weekend. Stay with me. Number one is on the way. Country.
1: Doug.
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0: Welcome back to the Summer of Hits on the Country Top 40 with Fitz. And I'm telling you, we will not stop till we get to the top. And for country artists, something that never stops is the summer tour. I asked John Ross if he had any more relaxing summer plans.
1: I wish. I feel like we're touring a lot right now. I'm kind of in the weeds on songwriting and just diving in on kind of the season of life I'm in right now. I feel like I've kind of gone through some changes and some things that I want to, you know, write about and talk about. So I've been doing that, and I'm fortunate. I live a little out of town that has a little pond, and I get to fish and kind of enjoy that. And that's kind of my off days will be there. And I'm sure I'll take some sort of trip, maybe go down to Florida or something like that. But nothing right now that's planned too crazy for the summertime.
0: Josh Ross has got his nose to the grindstone, and the results are paying off big. This next song was sitting at number one on the countdown a couple of weeks ago. Here he is now at number seven with Hate How You Look. It's hard.

moving on. Josh Ross slipping back two spots to number seven this weekend with his former country top 40 number one, Hate How You Look. And tis the season for the summertime tour. Maybe I should do it like this. Tis the season for the summertime tour. Fa-la-la-la-la with Bailey Zimmerman. Yeah, he's right in the middle of his very first headlining tour. The Different Nights, Same Rodeo Tour, stopping all across America. And the next month in August, he's going to be headed to the UK and Ireland, followed by Australia in October. Man, Bailey Zimmerman is international. Right now, though, he's on the country top 40 stage at number six. Bailey with Chevy Silverado.

Bailey Zimmerman races ahead 3, the number 6 with Chevy Silverado. And you got Fitz playing all the hits. And here we are, y'all. We are getting ready for the top 5 songs of the week. And I can tell you this, we already know that last week's number 1 song was played last hour. So there's a brand new number 1 ahead of us. Send me your guesses right now on our socials at the Country Top 40 with Fitz Facebook page. The number 1 song in country music is

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0: What's up, y'all, and welcome back to the Summer of Hits on the Country Top 40 with Fitz. Great to have you hanging with me, counting them down with me. People ask me what I do for a living. I just tell them I count backwards. That's what I do from number 40 to number one, and we are arriving at the top five right now. Our journey continues with Luke Combs and Be By You.
1: Number five.

0: Luke Combs leaping ahead two spots, going up to number five with Be By You. And my name is Mr. Fitz. And think about this for a second. The amount of pressure that is placed on an artist who is blowing up as huge as someone like Ella Langley right now. I mean, she's become an entire industry all by herself. Record companies and tour companies and American Eagle endorsements. I mean, they're building their entire yearly calendars around her. So I wanted to find out something. What it feels like from Ella herself. And you know what? I think she's got a pretty good handle on it.
1: How's your world changed? I mean, obviously your world has changed.
2: Yeah.
1: Is there a word you have to describe what has happened on this roller coaster ride? I mean,
2: you know, my life has changed in ways, you know, it hasn't changed with me playing shows. I've been doing that. It hasn't changed with putting out music. I've been doing that. It hasn't changed with me wanting to do this for a living. But it has changed people listening to it and coming to the shows and buying tickets and, you know, having fans, actually. I don't feel like I'm having to convince everyone all the time that I actually might do this for the rest of my life. So right. It feels nice to be able to sit back in a little bit and everyone kind of encourage me at times when I need it. It's cool. It's been a cool
1: ride.
2: I would say cool is not even the best word. It'd be like insane is like the best word to describe it here.
0: You heard the woman. The ride is insane, but we are so glad to be on it with her. Here's Ella along with another person who could definitely understand that pressure. Ella, Morgan Wallen, some of the biggest stars in the world right now in every genre. Number four with I Can't Love You.

0: Ella Langley, Morgan Wallen, and I Can't Love You Anymore. Hanging on at number four for another weekend. Coming up on the Summer of Hits on the Country Top 40 with Fitz, we are right smack dab in the middle of summer, folks. Can you feel it? All the kids are feeling the school commercials. They are getting anxious, but you know what? That's all right. When school starts, it's better for moms and dads. We are preparing for the number one song in country music and quickly approaching that number one destination in minutes.
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When you turn up the country top 40 with Fitz, it's like going backstage every weekend. All right? That's what it's all about. It's nothing but the hits. And I want to give you a big CT40 thank you and hug right now for hanging out with me every weekend and continuing this tradition. Happy summer to you. We're at number 3 right now for Morgan Wallen and Don.

Don't We from Morgan Wallen, and he's got that plastic lawn chair posted up at number 3 for another weekend. I hope that sprinkler is occasionally spraying him down to keep him cool. That's all I'm saying. He's been looking kind of sweaty his past couple of concerts. All right, coming up on the countdown right now, two guys exchanging the blazing Texas heat of their homes for the cool mountain breezes of the Rockies. Even when you got the highs and even when you got the lows. Corey Kent and Co. Wetzel making a huge charge toward the top with Rocky Mountain Low, number 2.

0: Smoky Mountain Low. I just love that song, and so does everybody else. Corey Kent and Co. Wetzel flying ahead five spots, landing just outside of number one at the number two spot this weekend. Way to go, guys. Quite the jump. And, you know what that means. We're getting close. We're about to find out who has taken over the number one song of the week in country music. Last week's number one has already been played last hour. We got a new one coming up. And I'm really getting anxious right now. Have you been paying attention? Your guess right now, who do you think? Who you got for number one this weekend? Go to my Country Top 40 with Fitz Facebook page and send me your guesses right now as we're about to come back. Number one in minutes.
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7: 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Whenever I'm traveling through Dothan, I lock it in on Your Country Morning Show with Jerome and Dixie. 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

Fitz just about to play you this week's number one, but that's only after we get our blood moving a little bit. Movement is medicine. I believe in warming up, all right? I just can't play the biggest song in the world without a nice warm-up. And your warm-up to number one is brought to you by Sleep Number. How could you even think about a summertime warm-up song without getting into some Kenny? I mean, you can't have summertime without Kenny. And if you're headed to the beach, to the lake, to a river, or even if you could see some water from where you are, you know, the bathtub, then you've got to love Kenny Chesney. He's sort of the official ambassador of the boat life, right? The beach life, No Shoes Nation, anything where shoes means flip-flops. And you know what? Almost every Kenny song has some summer themes, but this one goes right down in the middle of the subject. Writers Craig Wiseman and Steve McCoohan said, the inspiration was a warm night at the beginning of summer where you could just smell the grass growing. And they put those feelings into words and music and handed them off to Kenny. And the rest is history. Released in 2006, this song went all the way to number one on the country top 40 countdown. Here's Kenny Chesney with Summertime, your warm-up to number one.

0: Kenny Chesney, a number one hit from 2006 on the Country Top 40, played for your warm-up to number one. I just love it. 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It's time to bring in that number one ring with the bling. It's a brand new number one song in country music, but here's what we're going to be doing. We're going to be stacking this crown on top of 31 previous number ones. That's right. This is no rookie number one winner. This artist has been working and earning hits for 21 years. But when I asked Jason Aldean if he feels pressure to perform over and over and over and over again, well, his answer pretty much says it all about his laid-back approach to success.
1: It's just amazing. I mean, do you ever feel that

0: pressure? I mean,
1: well, you know, it's funny. I mean, obviously I want to do this as long as people care, you know, I mean,
0: right.
1: I would do it forever, but, you know, as long as people are into the kind of music we're making and people are enjoying it, you know, I'll keep turning out songs and turning out music and let it kind of do whatever it's going to do.
2: Just turn out songs and let it do whatever it's going to do. And he's as humble as he is great. Jason Aldean right now with Don't Tell On Me, number one in country music.

Jason Aldean right there with his incredible 32nd number one song. Way to go, Jay. Don't tell on me. So proud of you. All that success couldn't happen to a nicer guy. He worked so hard. And to your incredible writing team, Kurt Allison, Tully Kennedy, John Morgan, Lydia Vaughn. Wow. All stars. You guys truly are the dream team. And I just want to say to you, as you're listening to the Country Top 40 right now in Nashville, Tennessee, many, many, many more. Country Top 40. And there you go. That is how we count them down from number 40 to number one. 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And a big shout out to the CT40 staff right now, including Cody Culberson, the notorious DEP, Deborah Evans Price, Nick Allen, Drew Brownfield, and Scott Mahalik. And the Country Top 40 comes to you each week from the good folks at North Star Audio. And we do it all from the OG CT40 studios deep in the heart of Texas. And I am Fitz. You can also find us on our Country Top 40 with Fitz Facebook page. And I can't wait to see you next week. And we're going to find out if Jason Aldean is going to do it all over again and hold on to number one with Don't Tell on Me. So have a great week. Stay cool. All right, protect yourself from those storms and remember to think big because you're thinking anyway. And who's better than you?

Hey, good morning. A little after 10 o'clock in your continuous country. All weekend long, we are 95.5 WTBY. Todd Berry here. That long stretch continuous country with Ella.

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0: Hey, it's your country, 95.5 WTVY. Hey, good morning. Boy, Saturday's here quick. Todd Berry here, and we're going to get you through it. No matter what you're doing today, we got the country soundtrack for you. Up next, your forecast for the weekend. And I would plan for a little rain here and there. Hey, Jelly Roll, making news again today. Just read that the divorce between him and Bunny XO is now final. They have moved on their separate ways. Ella Langley and Morgan Wallen, they're together. Well, not in that way. They got a song together. We're going to play that for you. Another log set next.
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9: Today and tomorrow, Sunday, 50% chance of showers, thunderstorms both days. In the afternoon, increasing clouds, 93 the high. Heat indexes both days are going to be very dangerous. Near about 100 degrees both days, maybe a little over. Then tonight, a 50% chance of showers and thunderstorms before 11 p.m. Low 73. And now you're up to date with your first choice for weather.

0: Your country 95.5 WTVY with Zach Topp. Just talking to a buddy of mine a couple of days ago. He was talking about, he remembers about three and a half years ago, he saw Zach Topp in Mississippi at a little club right on the side of a reservoir. Ticket cost him like $20 for a cover charge to get in. Just looked it up because I was curious. Well, tonight he's in Cheyenne, Wyoming. Ticket price $127. Things are going good for Zach. Just like they're going good for Taylor Swift. She's married. She's got a big country hit. And the number one soundtrack probably in America with Toy Story 5. Then you got the king, George Strait. It's always going good for George. He's next.
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0: Hey, we're rolling your country all weekend long in the Wiregrass. We are 95.5 WTVY and Todd Berry here. George Burge coming up. And probably Blake Shelton's signature song. I would say so. Even named a bunch of his bars after the name of this song. It's all coming up. 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
1: 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We are having a good time. A change of plans, though. I said we were grilling. We have Little Caesar's Pizza. So come on out and grab a slice and hang out with me. They've got everything here, man. 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Who doesn't want to hop into one of these brand new motor coaches and just cruise the countryside? 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We got fifth wheels. 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Come on down and just tour these things with me. 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
0: 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Your

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0: just celebrated his 27th number one song. That's one of them. Jason Aldean on Your Country, 95.5 WTBY. Coming up, the newly single and ready to mingle, Jelly Roll, Shaboozy coming up. Luke Combs and more, 30 minutes of continuous country. We play those long sets just like that all day long. And also coming up, your weekend forecast. Make sure you're near an umbrella or maybe some shelter later on today. We'll take that forecast next.
1: 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We're broadcasting live out here at Bama RV in Dothan for their summer savings event. I'm here with Dana. She's going to tell us what we got going on out here.
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0: back, your truck back. Well, I guess you get your horse back too. According to Cody Johnson, wait till you hear the new song coming up. Also, you get Carrie Underwood and Old Dominion too.
1: Hey, it's Dylan. We're broadcasting live out here at Bama RV in Dothan today. We're going to be hanging out from 10 to 1. We're having a good old time out here. I got Mr. Dave right here, the man in charge around these parts. He's going to tell us what we got going on.
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0: Your country, we are 95.5 WTVY, and I'm Ty Berry here, just reading the country news going on around the country in this last week or so. Randy Houser lost somebody very important to him. You don't know his name, but he's the guy that brought Randy to Nashville from his hometown in Mississippi, introduced him to the right people, got him the record deal that made him a star, and able to record the song I'm about to play. So, well, our prayers to you, Randy, and the family. And also coming up, Miranda Lambert, Jordan Davis, and 30 Minutes of Continuous Country. WTVY
1: is on the road. Hey, it's Dylan broadcasting live here from Bama RV for their summer sales event. I got Mr. Dave here. He's going to give us a little insight on what we got going on here today.
2: Absolutely. So as you know, the 2027 models released July 1st, which means the 2026 has got to go. I'm flying out on Sunday to purchase all of our 27 inventory that'll be coming in over the next 6 months. I've got to make room. They've given us the dealer cash. We've given you the rebates from the manufacturers. Interest rates are the lowest they've been in 5 years. 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We've got free lunch going on right now. You got to come check out this event, though.
1: 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Come on down and hang out with us. 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We'll be here till 1 o'clock today. 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
1: Your country is 95.5 WTVY. All right, just after noon, Todd Berry here, ready for lunchtime on Saturday. And no matter what you're doing, the country's playing 30 minutes nonstop.

Your Country 95.5, WTVY, and Luke Bryan. Ty Berry here, and maybe, these guys are going to be the next George Jones and Tammy Wynette as far as being a famous duet couple, or like the Trisha and Garth.

0: And maybe, just maybe, just maybe, these guys are going to be the next George Jones and Tammy Wynette as far as being a famous duet couple, or like the Trisha and Garth back in the day and all that. We're talking Riley Green, Ella Langley. They are next. And then Hardy called a bunch of friends and said, come to the studio. I got this cool song named MacArthur. So he calls up Morgan Wallen, Eric Church, and Tim McGraw. Wait to hear that song. Tyler Hubbard, who now again is part of Florida Georgia Line, next.
1: 4 o'clock today. Y'all come on out and hang out with us. I got Mr. Dave right here, the man in charge around this parts, and he's going to tell us what kind of deals we got going on out here today.
2: Absolutely. The summer event going on. The 27s are coming out right now, so the 26s have maximum rebates, maximum discounts, interest rates at an all-time low. We got free lunch that's finishing up here shortly, so come get some free lunch from us, ice cold drinks. We got a lot of units plugged in with air running, so don't worry about the temperatures outside. We have top-notch sales team that will absolutely educate you on the camping process, and we can get you camping by this week. You can go to the lake, you can go to the beach, the mountains, take that family vacation before kids go back to school.
1: Sounds good. The weather is going to be ripe for it, so come on down to Bama RV and get you one of these. They are making room. All the 2026s have to go. The new 27s are rolling into the lot soon, so come see us out here. We'll be here till 1 o'clock today. Come grab a slice and see what they got.
3: 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Ian Munsick is on the show this weekend. 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
0: Well, today, tonight, and tomorrow, there's a 50% chance of rain. All right, now today and tonight, that 50% chance of rain lasts till about 11 o'clock tonight. But then, these heat indexes today and tomorrow are going to be near 100 degrees or better. So be extra careful, stay hydrated, and check on Grandma and Grandpa, too. Hey, tonight, the low near 73, but the rain chances are mainly before 11 p.m. And now you're up to date with your first choice for weather.

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Now, the last time he started dropping hints, anything to do with Florida-Georgia line, well, they ended up reuniting and just shocked the world, and now he's dropping hints again. There could be some new music from the boys. Could there be? Well, we'll find out in the next, I guess by the fall, we'll find out something. Jason Aldean, is Stella Lefty. I love her name, but then when I heard the song Boston, oh my. I think I love her even more for this great song. We're going to play it next.

0: Hey, it's Dylan broadcasting live out here at Bama RV. We just stepped inside to get a little bit of air conditioning because it's a little warm out there in the parking lot. And boy, have they got it all here in the showroom. There's all kind of stuff in here. Mr. Dave, what do we got in here?
1: 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We can help you get into a camper starting at just $129 a month with as little as zero down. 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You're at the tail end of the 26s. 27's coming, so maximum rebates. 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

0: The song is Boston. And the new star, her name is Stella Lefty on Your Country. We're 95.5 WTBY. Todd Barry here. My favorite album of the summer is the new Keith Urban album. And I think he's just making it for fans. He's not pushing it to radio. That's because you don't need to, because you know all the songs already. It's a new yacht rock album. And oh my gosh, it sounds like a trip to high school. If you're of a certain age and maybe it's your mom and dad's high school music you grew up around and listening to. But go check out Keith Urban's new album. Look it up at the App Store. Oh, wait till you hear it. Also, we got you already know, too, coming up. We've got Luke Combs and Old Dominion. 30 minutes of continuous country begins. WTBY
1: is on the road. Hey, it's Dylan broadcasting live from Bama RV. We're going to be out here for just a little while longer till 1 o'clock, so come on down and see us. Grab you some swag right here. We got the tent set up. 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And I am checking out a brand new 2026 motorhome right now that they have absolutely sliced this price on. 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See you guys out there.
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1: Hi, my name's Robin Fletcher. I've smoked for 46 years. I went to a seminar and I have not smoked a cigarette since I left. My best friend came with me and neither one of us smoked. I took my three sisters and my brother-in-law and my sister's best friend. None of them have smoked a cigarette, and I want to thank you from the bottom of my heart. Thank you.
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I love the video. Megan Maroney, maybe you've seen it somewhere over the last couple of days, but she was in concert, stopped in the middle of a song, took off her boots and gave it to this little 8-9-year-old girl. Most precious thing in the world. She's giving away her beautiful things. 95.5 WTVY.

0: Oh, it's Morgan Wallen in your country 95.5 WTBY with Ty Berry here. Sitting here perusing the news. I love reading about the stars, what's going on. And did you know you got it for free whenever you want it? 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If you use your mouse and you hover over news, the first link will take you to the latest news around the area and around the Wiregrass with Wiregrass Daily News. But then that second is country news. You can click on that. Some of the stories I've been reading about today so far. Darius Rucker, among a bunch of country stars, ready to pay tribute to the late, great Charlie Pride. It's coming up in September. Also, Midland is back, and they got a party on the roof in L.A. that looks pretty cool. And Morgan Wallen, we just heard him. He said there may be a new Morgan Wallen song. Well, he's always dropping hints on something. Read all about it. 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Click on news, then hit country news. You gotta
1: rise up, rise up. Hi, this is John Ritter from Rise Up Country. Whenever I'm traveling through Dothan, I lock it in on Your Country Morning Show with Jerome and Dixie. They're a hoot. They keep it fun on your morning drive on 95.5 WTBY. I'll see you this Sunday morning at 10.
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0: Okay, pretty simple. Today, tonight, and tomorrow, a 50% chance of showers and thunderstorms in the afternoon. Now, this chance of showers and thunderstorms lasts to about 11 o'clock tonight. High today and tomorrow, both around 93, then tonight around 73. 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

0: Billy Currington. A song that years ago, this newcomer to country music in Nashville wrote. Instead of saving it for himself, he gave it to Billy Currington. Because, I mean, you know, a young struggling artist got to have some cash, right? That young artist was Luke Bryan. And when you hear the song, you can hear Luke, can't you? Coming up next, you need to stay here because Dan and Shay say so. And you'll understand why. Plus, we've got Lo Cash and Justin Moore next.
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0: 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Hypnosis eliminated my desire for soda and fast food, made me want to exercise, and I lost 60 pounds in 6 months. My energy level exploded. I went to another session to deal with some other problem foods, and I lost another 10 pounds. In fact, I brought my husband. He lost weight. More important, cholesterol and blood pressure improved. My friend went, and she lost 20 pounds in the first 2 months. So does Mark Patrick hypnosis work? Oh yeah, it works. Nothing has changed my life more. Well, except maybe my husband. He's so proud of me. Makes me cry.
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Say so. Oh, let's say so. It is Dan and Shay on your country 95.5 WTVY. Todd Barry here, and the big news I read on the internet today is it's official. Jelly Roll and his wife have separated. Well, now not only separated, it's final. The judge put a stamp on it, so they are no more. But they do say that they are still welcoming a child of the world in surrogacy. So that must mean that was something brewing. I didn't know about that. We'll continue to follow up on the story because we love Jelly Roll. Coming up, let's do another long 30-minute set of Continuous Country with Jelly. We'll do some Zach Brown and a whole bunch more next.

0: Hey, hope you're having a great weekend, but make sure you join us back here when Dixie returns. 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Plus, Monday is National Moon Day and National Fortune Cookie Day. 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

0: Your country is 95.5 WTVY. And Todd Berry here. How are you? 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It goes till 7 o'clock. 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Hardridge Creek Park on beautiful Lake Eufaula. 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You can arrive by boat. Just motor on up there. And even your car will do too. Got live music, great food, a fun afternoon on the water. 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Next, weather. Might need an umbrella a little bit later on this afternoon. We'll check that forecast.
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3: Today, tonight, and tomorrow, 50% chance of showers and thunderstorms. Basically, all afternoon and into the evening tonight to around 11 o'clock. Back again tomorrow. High today and tomorrow, both around 93. But the heat indexes, though, are dangerous today. So stay hydrated. Got your sunscreen on. Check on Grandma, Grandpa. Make sure they got their fans and their air conditioning going. Heat index is over 100 today. 73 tonight, and now you're up to date with your first choice for weather.

0: Oh, Luke Bryan is on Your Country. We are 95.5 WTBY with Ty Berry here. Reading up on Riley Green in the last few days because he's like an octopus. He's got tentacles in every bit of water he can find. I mean, he's got the music thing going. He's got new music out. He's acting, even wanting to do, and has done, from what I understand, maybe some new acting projects. Can't wait to see those. He's coming up. We got Dustin Lynch, who's got a brand new Greatest Hits album. And it's basically, he's calling it Setlist Staples instead of Greatest Hits, because basically when you put the album on, it's going to be like his set list, all of his hit songs all in a row. We're going to play one of them coming up, his brand new one. And Lauren Elena with Chase Rice.
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Lauren Elena for this hit. She teamed up with Chase Matthew, but she's also teaming up on another big duet with her old high school pal, Kane Brown. We'll hear in the next couple of weeks. We are 95.5 WTBY.

0: Hey, the album will be out pretty doggone soon. It's called Setlist Staples,
1: I believe.
0: Basically, it's a greatest hits album, but Dustin Lynch likes to think of it as, well, it's a set list of my show, basically. It's all my hits, including the new one there. Coming up, Coe Wetzel with the number one song from last year, Blake Shelton, Billy Currington, and here we go. It's 30 minutes of continuous country.

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8: Hi, my name's Robin Fletcher. 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I went to a seminar and I have not smoked a cigarette since I left. My best friend came with me and neither one of us smoked. I took my three sisters and my brother-in-law and my sister's best friend. None of them have smoked a cigarette, and I want to thank you from the bottom of my heart. 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

0: hope you're having a great weekend, but make sure you join us back here when Dixie returns. 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

0: Hi, this is John Ritter from Rise Up Country. Whenever I'm traveling through Dothan, I lock it in on Your Country Morning Show with Jerome and Dixie. They're a hoot. They keep it fun on your morning drive on 95.5 WTVY. I'll see you this Sunday morning at 10.
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